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And it feels like I'm drowning, pulling against the stream.

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6: 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I'm here with Sandy Zalecki, candidate for LD1 State Representative. 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

0: How's everyone back there? You feeling all right? It's not the same as it was. Watermelon sugar, strawberries on a summer evening. I had no clue back in 2013, got a chance to interview One Direction, that I would have been interviewing an absolute icon, one of the GOATs. I'm talking about Harry Styles, and now, full circle, we're sending you to go see him in Madison Square Garden, New York City.
1: 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You bring the outfits, we'll handle getting you to NYC.
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2: I always think about what my mom told me. She was never really worried about me driving. She told me, I'm worried about everybody else. And that couldn't be more true because there are pure psychotics on these roadways. 80% of people admit to speeding because everybody else does it.
3: Well, sometimes they kind of push you where you're like, damn, I got to keep up. I don't even want to be going 85. But my dad was always the same way. It's everybody else. You don't know who's been drinking. You don't know who's under the influence. You got to keep your eyes open for other people that are not paying attention. So I definitely get that. On that note, this could not be a better segue for me to tell you about last night. Let me tell you about last night. I just cut through the mall parking lot. There's tons of speed bumps because there's lots of pedestrians, so they're wanting to slow people down. I pulled into the lot and this girl came up behind me. She was riding my bumper and slamming the horn over and over for like a 60-second period. I was so angry. The only thing I wish is that I had a huge, extra large McDonald's like smoothie that I could throw on her window to blind her. I yeeted my car to the side, let her pass. I ride her bumper. Then she slams on the brake to try to make me crash into her. And I kid you not, I watched where she parked. I had the most violent thoughts in my head. I was ready to end it. And actually, I wanted to see where she parked so I could, them tires. I know to do 3 instead of 4 so that they can't file an insurance claim. I know that's too much. This actually shouldn't even be going on the radio. But you know what stopped me? The freaking flock cameras. Wasn't going to do it anyway, but Tyler, what the...
2: We need to get you somebody to talk, either a therapist to talk to somebody you need to, or we got to put you in a boxing ring. You got to get the aggression out somehow.
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0: course, you probably made it yourself out of an old white sock and a broomstick handle and even named it. 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
3: I was responsible for many viruses from LimeWire.
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3: 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I saw this trending. 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And the number one, they might be bringing it back, MySpace.
4: I'm not here for it. I'm not going to lie. I actually did try to look up my MySpace like a couple of months ago because I wanted to retrieve any pictures from like middle school that I still had on there. Nothing crazy, just like probably me and my friends goofing off in the house or at cheerleading practice or something, but it wasn't there. And I was actually like, you know what? This is a good thing because I couldn't log into it previously, but more web design, another freaking app tie. I'm exhausted.
3: Been there, done that. I couldn't get in either. Also, Neopets. Remember Neopets? You had to keep it alive.
4: They brought those back. Like people are wearing those on their purses and stuff right now.
3: Oh, I love that. Ask Jeeves. That walked. So, you know, Alexa and ChatGPT can run.
4: Absolutely. Before Google even.
3: What about E-Bombs World? I spent years on that site. Or Yahoo Games. Somebody said I used to play Crypto against strangers until 4 a.m. in my basement apartment.
4: I don't really remember Yahoo games like that.
3: Yeah, they had like Slingo. That was one of my favorite games to play. Somebody knows what Slingo is. And lastly, Chat Roulette, which became incredibly dangerous for a teenager because there were some creepy people on there.
4: Predecessor to like Omegle. I don't even know what it's called nowadays that the kids be using, but it was definitely that before. Do you ever remember a website called Homestar Runner?
3: I don't.
4: Weird. I'm glad you don't. I mean, WorldStar, it's probably still up today, but that used to be wild. Like if you had a music video posted on there or any video got posted on there, the fights, Tyler, it was wild.
3: Long live and RIP to those websites.
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0: 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You feeling all right? It's not the same as it was. One little sugar sorbet on a summer evening.
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3: Streaming is just, I don't know where it's headed, but there's so much clickbait, rage bait, strange things that happen. Did you happen to see that little boy? Well, he's not little, he's 18, but his mom came into his room and she was like, "You don't do anything in the house. You don't contribute in any way." And it like spiked his following and got him money just because of that. But the mom was truly frustrated. She's like, "Yo, you sitting on your butt 24/7 recording yourself talking to the screen." And she, you know, she was just like, "Do something." And in his mind, young person wanting to be a streamer, he's like, "Mom, you don't get it. I am, actually."
4: That's why the social media term stay-at-home sons is becoming a thing. But it has more to do with adult men who still live with their parents sometimes while working or attending school or trying to save money.
3: Okay. This could go either way. I guess it really kind of depends on the guy and the situation. Hopefully he's got a plan.
4: Yeah. 18% of adults ages 25 to 34 say that they were living with their parents back in 2023. And I mean, there's a difference. Like living with mom, saving $2,000 a month, it's different from living with mom while she's doing your laundry and she's cooking you food.
3: Exactly. Now, I'll admit, for anybody out there that feels like, "Ugh, I'm in my 20s. I'm still living with my parents." I literally lived with my family until I was in my late 20s. Okay. I never left home. My sister, the moment she turned 18, she was out the house and she moved down to UGA in Athens. So she had a great time. She couldn't imagine still living at home, but I was literally just only like sleeping there. I was constantly working, so much so that by the time I left my house, and I come from that kind of family, I come from that kind of culture where it's like, you don't have to go struggle. Like you can always stay here, but you better stack it up and get to work. And I did. So when I moved out, I've never paid rent before. As soon as we moved out, became a homeowner. And that was just because I had stacked it up. But my friends were still talking

0: ish the whole time. Girl, I couldn't live with my parents. That's crazy. And I'm like, you don't get it. And then as soon as we moved out and everything was put forth and had already been saved up for and everything, it was like, I had a freaking plan.
1: Oh, if I could turn back time, I moved out when I was 18 and then got a credit card and then ruined that. I would have stayed at home.
0: Hey, many people have right now. And if you're listening right now, I guess what we're telling you is, number one, be aware of the credit cards that they're going to be spamming you with as you get into college, for sure. Make sure you can pay it off if you get it. And if not, there's nothing wrong with staying with your support system until you can get on your feet.
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0: guys, it's been an emotional week as we lost Dolly Parton earlier this week. And the tributes and the memories, they keep pouring out. And what I found out was really cool, but I kind of don't want to wait 20 years, is the time capsule Dollywood Resort. There's a time capsule, Jade. Have you heard about this?
1: I did. I was like, not her planning ahead for her 100th birthday and how she wanted to celebrate. Which, on that note, did you know, we played the audio from Brian Seaver, you know, her nephew yesterday. And interestingly enough, what did he say? My Dolly has been wanting me to record this video to prepare for this moment for years now. She was always thinking ahead, but what a cool surprise this was.
0: Yeah, and what I found out too, I heard that Dolly was frustrated waiting 20 years because she thinks that this was one of the best songs she's ever written and put out. So for us to wait for this could be the best song of Dolly Parton's career for 20 years, it's going to be rough.
1: Yeah, we're going to be grown as hell by then, but we'll wait, Dolly.
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0: You know, after the pandemic, there's still a lot of us that are working from home, and that's just the way we've evolved after it. And, you know, I'm not mad at it, I guess. Jade and I, we have to come to the studio every single day, and it's fun. It's fine. But this is getting out of hand. Gen Z, apparently, they're faking Wi-Fi outages at home to say, oh, I can't work today.
1: Every time they think that they're going to help them or do something for them, they're so much more ahead and creative. It's unbelievable.
0: Yeah, they've called this, or another trick they've tried is quiet vacationing. Say they have secretly taken time off without telling their boss, sometimes bringing their work phone along, occasionally checking in so nobody catches on.
1: To me, I'm just like, what is the big issue, though? As long as the work is getting done, is it okay that I'm at a resort? What is the problem? I get it, but...
0: I like the peace of mind. I like telling my work, you know, our show, and you guys, you know, I think we both respect each other's, you know, personal time. Like, I want to tell you, don't talk to me when I'm on vacation. Sorry, yeah. I love you, Jade, but I don't want to hear from you.
1: Don't want to hear until I get back to the building. No, I totally feel that. Actually, that's not a good way to unplug, by bringing your laptop and having to work out there. So, yeah, not that great, but I've thought about it. My sister works remotely, and I'm just like, girl, I would be everywhere all over the city.
0: And Jade, you can. You are one of the few people that can bug me on vacation.
1: Thank you.
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0: everyone back there? You feeling alright? You know it's not the same as it was. One of sugar strawberries on a summer evening. No clue. Back in 2013, got a chance to interview One Direction that I would have been interviewing an absolute icon, one of the GOATs. I'm talking about Harry Styles, and now, full circle, we're sending you to go see him in Madison Square Garden, New York City.
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2: I always think about what my mom told me. She was never really worried about me driving. She told me, I'm worried about everybody else. And that couldn't be more true because there are pure psychotics on these roadways. 80% of people admit to speeding because everybody else does it.
3: Well, sometimes they kind of push you where you're like, damn, I got to keep up. I don't even want to be going 85. But my dad was always the same way. It's everybody else. You don't know who's been drinking. You don't know who's under the influence. You got to keep your eyes open for other people that are not paying attention. So I definitely get that. On that note, this could not be a better segue for me to tell you about last night. Let me tell you about last night. I just cut through the mall parking lot. There's tons of speed bumps because there's lots of pedestrians, so they're wanting to slow people down. I pulled into the lot and this girl came up behind me. She was riding my bumper and slamming the horn over and over for like a 60-second period. I was so angry. The only thing I wished is that I had a huge, extra large McDonald's like smoothie that I could throw on her window to blind her. I yeeted my car to the side, let her pass. I ride her bumper. Then she slams on the brake to try to make me crash into her. And I kid you not, I watched where she parked. I had the most violent thoughts in my head. I was ready to end it. And actually, I wanted to see where she parked so I could, them tires. I know to do 3 instead of 4 so that they can't file an insurance claim. I know that's too much. This actually shouldn't even be going on the radio. But you know what stopped me? The freaking flock cameras. Wasn't going to do it anyway, but Tyler, what the...
2: We need to get you somebody to talk, either a therapist to talk to somebody you need to, or we got to put you in a boxing ring. You got to get the aggression out somehow.
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KQST Sedona Prescott Flagstaff, broadcasting out of the Culver Studios. And yes, someone definitely spilled custard on the console again. KQST Sedona Prescott Flagstaff, also heard on translator K285HA Cottonwood at 104.9, broadcasting out of the Culver Studios. And yes, someone definitely spilled custard on the console again.

I hear you like I'm young. 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They tell me Chubb's the only one that get your hand-me-downs and party at the party playing with his nose now. 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

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But we can make you feel like you're back in time. 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
12: It's showtime!
13: Let's go. Let's do it. We made it. Welcome to Friday. Brian and Becca stepping in. Good morning, Becca.
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13: What's the question of the day?
14: I'm asking everybody, what's something you always forget at the grocery store? 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
13: Let's kick this Friday off the right way, make it official, and start with the first song of the day. What's it going to be, Becca?
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It's Brian and Becca in the morning. The hits you love, the hosts you kinda trust. 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

0: 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Welcome to Friday. Brian and Becca along with you. Good morning, Becca.
1: Good morning, Brian.
0: Today, August 28th, the final Friday of August.
1: Yep.
0: Today is Crackers Over the Keyboard Day. That sounds like crumbs in the keyboard.
1: Yeah.
0: It just sounds not like a good idea.
1: Not a good idea.
0: And how does Crackers Over a Keyboard Day become a thing?
1: A thing, right?
0: It's also Cherry Turnover Day.
1: There we go.
0: It sounds delicious, but if you're asking me what a turnover is, I'm not sure I totally understand.
1: It's just fruit in a folded pastry.
0: And that's the turnover? You turn over the pastry,
1: so
0: it's like folded?
1: You turn over the pastry. Yeah, okay. That's it.
0: Well, thanks. Learned something already. Power Rangers Day. What was your favorite color, Power Ranger?
1: I wasn't allowed to watch Power Rangers, but I always wanted to be the pink one.
0: Didn't mean to bring up bad memories there.
1: I couldn't stop doing karate in the living room whenever it came on, okay?
0: They were like, Becca, you'd be allowed to watch it, but you can't handle yourself.
1: Right. I couldn't control it.
0: It's also bow tie day.
1: Nice.
0: Ever worn a bow tie?
1: Yeah, actually I have.
0: Did you tie your own bow tie?
1: No, always a clip on whenever we did that. Yeah. Showbos.
0: I think I told you this, but it was, I mean, not that many years ago. Within the last 5 years, I was shopping at an adult store and I found a clip-on tie, which I hadn't worn since I was probably five.
1: Yeah.
0: And I was so proud of it and I bought it. And like I was showing people and they were like,
1: okay.
0: Yeah.
1: So funny.
0: I didn't know these came in my size. This is amazing.
1: Oh, my goodness.
0: Not the best at tying a tie. I wear a tie about once a year, so.
1: Well, clip-on ties are not just for kids, Brian.
0: Yeah. Well, I did not get, no one shared in my excitement.
1: If I was
0: like
1: there,
0: I
1: would have been stoked for you, dude.
0: Thanks. I might bring it. I don't even know if I still have it.
1: Well, we got to find one.
0: I've got to find a new one. Ready for the dad joke of the day?
1: Hit me.
0: Do you know what what does a house wear, Becca?
1: What does a house wear?
0: A house wears address. Address.
1: Address.
0: Yes.
1: Oh, my goodness. It's an address joke.
0: Yeah. Didn't
1: oh
0: see that coming,
1: gosh,
0: did you? Especially
1: Brian.
0: After the clip-on tie story.
1: Oh, I love it. I love it.
0: I was expecting a little more of a reaction out of you.
1: That was a good reaction from me. That was an honest reaction.
0: Take it.
1: That's what you're going to get.
0: That's what I'll take then. What's the question of the day?
1: I'm asking everybody, what's something that you always forget at the grocery store? Brian and I talk about it all the time on the show, but we want to know from you, what do you forget at the grocery store? Let us know on Facebook at the Q102.9.
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0: 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Good morning. Happy Friday. Brian and Becca along with you. 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

it. Say, I got drive, I don't need a car. Money really all that we fiendin' for. I'm doing things they ain't seen before. 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

0: get out of it.
1: Malcolm Todd, earrings of the Cubano 2.9. Happy Friday. Brian and Becca along with you. Good morning, Becca.
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2: The Diamondbacks were 8-1 against the Giants entering the game last night. The Giants beat the Diamondbacks 6-1 in San Francisco last night.
1: It was a 2-1 game going into the eighth, and then the Giants kind of exploded.
2: Yeah.
1: Gonna need more than one run to beat most teams.
2: Absolutely.
1: Third baseman Nolan Arenado was scratched from the game last night, less than an hour before the first pitch. He's dealing with left thumb inflammation.
2: That could be a problem, you know? Green Bay Packers running back Josh Jacobs was charged Thursday with a misdemeanor battery, a misdemeanor criminal charge of damage to property.
1: Cardinals take on. I don't know if Josh Jacobs will play or not, but they play their final preseason game tonight against the Green Bay Packers.
2: Diamondbacks are on the road and continue their series against the Giants tonight. Let's go, Diamondbacks. That's sports at the Q 102.9.
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1: Better chance of rain, 30 to 40% chance of showers and thunderstorms in the forecast for this afternoon.
2: Flagstaff seeing a high of 85, Prescott at 93, and Cottonwood at 103.
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0: Zara Larson at the Cupid 2.9. 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
1: Paris Hilton made Time Magazine's list of the 100 most influential people in artificial intelligence. It's because of her advocacy for people victimized by non-consensual AI images.
0: So she is real. She's not AI.
1: She's real. She's not AI.
0: Just confirming.
1: She is against AI, and now she is really influential with AI.
0: She's been speaking out about this for a while.
1: Yeah, she has.
0: CNN mistakenly aired a photo of Dolly Parton, an impersonator, instead of the real queen of country.
1: Yikes.
0: CNN later said, quote, "We regret the error and apologize to the Parton family."
1: I mean, you better apologize to all of us. Everyone is posting pictures of Dolly. How did that get there? You know how many people that had to get through?
0: I have no words, Becca.
1: Probably seven people at CNN were like, yeah, that's fine. Taco Bell is introducing a pink Baja Blast for Olivia Rodrigo. It'll be available tomorrow at the Live Mas Cafe locations and nationwide on September 24th. New pink drink.
0: Yeah.
1: I'm excited. Yay.
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6: Yavapai Broadcasting News, I'm Paul David. The extreme heat warning is set to expire tonight at 8 p.m. for elevations below 4,000 feet in Yavapai County and the Grand Canyon. The National Weather Service and Flagstaff says monsoonal showers and thunderstorms will be on the increase over the weekend, with a 50 to 60% chance of precipitation Saturday and Sunday, and a 40 to 50% chance currently predicted for Monday. Monsoon moisture lingers through much of next week. Highs today will range from the mid-80s in Flagstaff to the mid-90s in the Quad City area, 103 to 106 degrees in Sedona and the Verde Valley. Chino Valley is offering storm cleanup days by appointment only next Monday through Wednesday in an effort to help residents clean up the damages caused by the August 20th storm. This is in response to the mayor's emergency proclamation this week. The service is intended specifically for storm-related debris, such as downed tree branches and other similar materials. Contact Chino Valley Public Works to make an appointment. That number is 928-636-7140. Again, appointments are required. The Arizona Department of Forestry says crews were successful in tying together the perimeter around the Campwood fire burning 5 miles northeast of Baghdad. Officials say firefighters worked along Campwood Road to the west and along the north side of the head of the fire. Sparse fuels are helping along the east and south sides of the lightning spark blaze. Crews were also successful in pulling the fire off steep terrain and into an area easier to fight. The fire remains 0% contained at 1,018 acres. Much of the new acreage is due to the burning operations, which continue today. The lightning-caused fire started last Sunday. YCSO arrested a Mayer High School student Wednesday afternoon for making threats against the school. Officials say the threats were made through an email the school had been alerted to. Deputies identified the student and took them into custody. It's believed the student acted alone. Information on these stories and others can be found on our news page at myradioplace.com. With the news, I'm Paul David for Yavapai Broadcasting.
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2: 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And then sometimes it's not funny at all. Then it gets kind of creepy. But it's mainly funny.
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0: 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Are you ready for pumpkin spice everything to be everywhere, Becca?
1: No.
0: Well, we're going to talk about the pumpkin spice latte to Becca's chagrin coming up.
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0: Q102.9, Brian and Becca hanging out with you on your Friday. And Becca, it's almost pumpkin spice season.
1: You know what? They should just make pumpkin spice like a all the time thing because people love it so much.
0: You not one of them, though.
1: No, I'm not.
0: You don't like pumpkin spice anything?
1: Nothing. No.
0: Really?
1: Maybe I'll have like a bite of pumpkin pie this year, but I'm not a pumpkin spice girl. I'm so sorry to all my Girly Pop listeners. I don't fall into that camp.
0: Well, a lot of people are excited for the pumpkin spice latte to return. Google searches for when do pumpkin spice lattes come out. They usually spike every August. This month, no different. It increased by 510%. So when does the pumpkin spice latte come out is now more searched than ever before.
1: I'm not interested in when it comes out. I mean, it'll be here for the fall and through Christmas and like pretty much up until Valentine's Day. You'll be able to have your pumpkin spice lattes. Me, I think it's kind of like just a basic girly fall drink. It's not that good.
0: I've just had a sip of them before, and I like pumpkin spice.
1: I don't. And some coffee shops put actual pumpkin puree like into their pumpkin
0: spice
1: syrup.
0: Now you're talking.
1: No.
0: What?
1: Ew. It's like coffee pulp. No, I'm not doing it. Ugh, no, not doing it. That's what heavy cream is for, my friends. But yeah, pumpkin spice does seem to be losing its grip on people compared to chai and matcha. Pumpkin spice leads the searches in just 3 states this week, which is a sharp drop from last year.
0: All right. And search interest in banana coffee syrup and caramel apple iced coffee both hit all-time highs this month. Those sound gross.
1: No, those are both awful choices. Here's my thing. Coffee should taste like coffee. I do a little bit of brown sugar, a little bit of oat milk, but I'm rocking a quad shot espresso today. The coffee is coffeeing. It's good. It tastes like coffee. I don't want my coffee to taste like pumpkin or banana. No.
0: No flavored coffees for you.
1: Not really, no.
2: Good morning. 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Prescott is great for morning adventures, while Flagstaff and the Rim offer some cooler options as we make our way toward fall. Guide tip of the week, if you head out as a group, come back as a group. 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If someone's struggling, tired, or uncomfortable, that's when staying together matters most. 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
0: Better chance of rain for today. A little cooler as well. 30 to 40% chance of showers and thunderstorms for this afternoon.
1: Flagstaff seeing a high of 85 degrees. Prescott at 93 and Cottonwood at 103.
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1: Can't believe it. Bazzy is 29. Biggest Hits Are Beautiful and Mine.
0: Kyle Massey, 35, Disney Channel star who played Raven's brother Corey Baxter on That's So Raven.
1: Yeah, and his spinoff, Corey in the House, was actually very funny. I used to like Corey in the House. Florence Welch is 40, leader of Florence and the Machine.
0: Leanne Rimes, country singer, 44.
1: Country singer Jake Owen is 45.
0: Kung Fu Panda, Jack Black. The voice of Kung Fu Panda.
1: That was a very good Pow. That's his name. Pow? Poe, right?
0: Poe, yeah.
1: Yeah, Poe. So
0: 57 today, Jack Black is.
1: I can't believe it. He's a young 57.
0: I agree. He's got a ton of energy.
1: I hope we get to be young 57s like that. Jason Presley is 57. Brandon Walsh on Beverly Hills 90210.
0: Billy Boyd, Pippin in the Lord of the Rings trilogy, 58 today.
1: Another young 58-year-old. Shania Twain, country superstar, is 61. Miss That Don't Impress Me Much.
0: Man, I Feel Like a Woman.
1: I love it. She's got some hits, dude.
0: She does. She kind of disappeared. Does she live in Spain or something now?
1: Yeah. Yeah. She's trying to make that documentary about her life.
0: Is she really?
1: Or that biopic.
0: I haven't heard this.
1: Yeah. I think we talked about
0: it. I don't remember.
1: Yeah. We talked about she's trying to get a biopic in the work.
0: Jennifer Coolidge, Stifler's mom on the American Pie movies, 65. The voice of Discover Card now.
1: And she's also got that great cameo in Legally Blonde with her iconic, makes me want a hot dog. Real bad.

0: Scott Hamilton is 68, old school, gold medal Olympian.
1: Daniel Stern, he was in City Slickers. You probably best remember him in Home Alone, Joe Pesci's partner in Home Alone, the criminals.
0: The guy with curly hair, yeah. Oh my gosh. And some local birthday shout-outs. If you have a local birthday shout-out that you want to get on the show, send us a text to our Cage Electric text line to 928-634-2910.
1: Well, happy birthday to Sophia, turning 10 today, from your mom, dad, and sister. Have a great day. We love you.
0: Happy birthday, Sophia. Double digits, girl. You made it.
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1: 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Brian DeBecca along with you, taking a look at your weather. We may have some this afternoon. Better chance of rain, a little cooler, 30 to 40% chance of showers today.
0: Flagstaff seeing a high of 85, Prescott at 93, and Cottonwood with a high of 103.
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0: 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Welcome to Friday. Brian and Becca along with you. And yes, text lines, they are open right now.
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0: 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Welcome to Friday. 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
0: All right, I can get behind that.
1: I'm excited. It'd be cool if he was like a villain that they unmask and he gets to say, I would have gotten away with it.
0: I feel like that's his role.
1: Right? It'd be perfect.
0: Toy Story 5 is going to hit Disney Plus on September 23rd.
1: Are you
0: going to
1: watch it again, Brian? You saw it in theaters.
0: Saw it in theaters.
1: You liked it.
0: I don't need to see it again. Will I watch it again? There's a chance.
1: Is there a movie that you have seen multiple times that you will continue to watch multiple? Do you have a favorite movie that you would like to rewatch someday?
0: I'd like some of the old gangster movies.
1: Okay.
0: Godfather, Casino, Goodfellas, right. Pulp Fiction.
1: Okay. Those are good. Those
0: Reservoir
1: are good
0: Dogs.
1: Choices. But no second rewatch for Toy Story 5.
0: There likely one day eventually will be a rewatch.
1: All right. CDs are making a comeback, and it's at least partly because vinyl has gotten so expensive. Vinyl was on this huge wave of comeback. It's still very popular, but yeah, CDs now making a comeback. Kids want a CD player in their car.
0: Yeah, actually owning your music is cool. I got rid of my CDs and I had this huge bookcase. I mean, obviously working in radio a long time, we had
1: right.
0: a lot of promotional stuff. Plus, I loved buying music.
1: Yep.
0: And I got rid of all of them and I don't regret it.
1: There was something about going to like Best Buy or even a Virgin Records store back in the day and looking
0: great.
1: Through the CDs, flipping through them, the album artwork, the CD booklets with all the lyrics in it.
0: Yeah, it was like a big deal to buy an album.
1: Yep.
0: You'd be invested in the artist and like what they went through, and you're right, reading everything in the album. Usually they, of course, had the lyrics, but
1: mm-hmm.
0: usually they'll give a story, inspiration,
1: yep.
0: stories about recording the album.
1: Artwork
0: uh-huh.
1: and stuff. It was cool. So I'm down to buy some CDs, Brian. I'll get your collection going back.
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0: 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Again, appointments are required. Camp Verde will hold an economic development forum on Thursday, September 10th from 5 to 7 at the Camp Verde Community Library. Topics to be discussed include tourism, affordable housing, downtown revitalization, and more. ADOT's traffic fatalities on Arizona roads decreased for the third year in a row in 2025. There were 1,156 fatal crashes in 2025, a 5.2% decrease from 2024. Total crashes also dropped. There were 118,052 crashes in 2025, down 4.4% from the year prior. Officials say the data shows the leading factors in traffic fatalities, injuries, and crashes are speeding, failure to wear a seatbelt or helmet, and impairment. For these numbers to continue to decrease, ADOT says all drivers need to make safer decisions when behind the wheel. Gas prices in Arizona climbed another 8 cents this week for an average of $4.54 per gallon. The national average went up a cent to $4.09 per gallon. AAA Arizona says this is the first time the national average in the month of August has been over $4 per gallon for the entire month. The higher fuel costs continue to be blamed on the Strait of Hormuz closure. Phoenix and Scottsdale have the highest gas prices in the state at $4.69, while Tucson has the lowest price at $4.34. EV charging remained the same at 42 cents nationally and 44 cents in Arizona. Information on these stories and others can be found on our news page. 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

0: 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Happy Friday. Brian and Becca along with you, where you can answer the question of the day.
1: 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What about when you forget the butter? 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

0: Chain Smokers of the Cube, now 2.9. Good morning, happy Friday. Brian and Becca along with you. Good morning, Becca.
1: Good morning, Brian.
0: Well, you know how cool the American Motor Hotel is. You were out there for a big event a few weeks ago.
1: Yes, off of Route 66 in Flagstaff. It is such a cool, like, you step back in time at the Americana Motor Hotel. It's like decorated from the 1960s. There's a pool. It's cool colors. I love it.
0: You know what would make it even cooler?
1: What?
0: How about a 32,000 scale replica of the award-winning medium cheddar baby loaf from Tillamook? They have a cheese bin out there that looks, it's crazy. It's set up right next to the American Motor Hotel.
1: It's coming tomorrow, Saturday, August 29th, and it'll be on historic Route 66 at the Americana Motor Hotel through Labor Day weekend. 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
0: Tillamook Takeover. 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
1: 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I don't know that they'll be cutting up the cheese side attraction. I think they'll have the baby cheeses available, but I love Tillamook cheese.
0: It is delicious.
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6: A little cooler with a 30 to 40% chance of showers and thunderstorms in the forecast for today.
7: Flagstaff seeing a high of 85, Prescott at 93, and Cottonwood at 103 today.
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0: Keep it 2.9. Good morning. We made it. Welcome to Friday. Brian DeBecca along with you. And yes, text lines, they are still open.
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0: Stella Lefty, that's Boston at the Cube 2.9. Happy Friday, Brian and Becca along with you. Good morning, Becca.
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1: The Diamondbacks were 8-1 against the Giants entering the game last night. The Giants beat the D-backs 6-1. In San Francisco last night.
0: I guess they were due to lose. The Diamondback, it was 2-1 going into the eighth, so the Giants kind of exploded late there.
1: Yeah.
0: We were without our third baseman, Nolan Arenado. He was scratched from the game about an hour before the first pitch last night. He's dealing with a left thumb issue. He's got some inflammation in his left thumb.
1: Sucks. Green Bay Packers running back Josh Jacobs was charged Thursday with a misdemeanor battery and misdemeanor criminal damage to property charge.
0: I don't know if he'll be playing tonight, but the Cardinals wrap up their preseason tonight against the Green Bay Packers.
1: Diamondbacks are on the road and continue their series with the San Francisco Giants tonight. Let's go, Diamondbacks. We need a comeback. That's sports at the Q102.9, brought to you by Larry Green Chevrolet in Cottonwood. 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
0: Well, today going to be a little cooler, 30 to 40% chance of showers and thunderstorms throughout northern Arizona for today.
1: Flagstaff seeing a high of 85, Prescott at 93, and Cottonwood with a high of 103.
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0: Eddie Swims, Mr. Know-It-All at the Cube 2.9. Welcome to Friday. Brian Abeka along with you.
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1: The mosquito, preserved in amber prop from Jurassic Park, just sold for more than $400,000.
0: That would be so cool to have. I don't know if it's $400,000 cool.
1: Yeah.
0: But that would be awesome.
1: Nuts.
0: Paris Hilton made Time Magazine's list of the 100 most influential people in artificial intelligence. Because she's against it. It's because of her advocacy for people victimized by non-consensual AI images, which has been a problem for her personally.
1: Wow. Well, Andre 3000 from Outkast joined the cast of Netflix's live-action Scooby-Doo series, and I am excited.
0: This cannot not be great.
1: They better have a cool song, too, if Andre 3000 is going to be in it.
0: It's like, look, we want you to play the villain, and we're going to need you to do the theme song. Yeah. Can you sign up for both?
1: And he sings. Let's hope.
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5: Yavapai Broadcasting News, I'm Paul David. Arizona Attorney General Chris May says she's going to conduct a review of the use of flock cameras and other similar surveillance systems across the state. The decision was made after several law enforcement agencies in the state canceled their flock contracts due to accusations of misuse of the systems. The review is also in response to numerous public complaints of privacy violations. Once the review is completed, Mays will present the findings to the governor and state legislature. The Coconino County School Superintendent's Office is taking letters of interest and resumes for five vacant school board seats that remain unfilled following this year's election cycle. The seats hold terms that run through the end of 2028. There's a single seat available on Grand Canyon, Chevelon Butte, Fredonia Moccasin, Tuba City, and Native Unified School Districts. Information on how to apply can be found on our news page at myradioplace.com. Applications will be taken until the seats are filled. Sedona has two community meetings in September to discuss two separate topics, Fire Safe Sedona and Emergency Preparedness, and a recreation center. Both meetings will take place on Thursday, September 9th. The Fire Safe meeting will be held from 4 to 5:30, with the Rec Center meeting from 5:30 to 6:30. The next meeting will be on Arts and Culture on Thursday, November 12th from 4 to 6 p.m. at the library. Yavapai County Board of Supervisors Vice Chair Nikki Check will hold a Verde Village Town Hall on Thursday, September 3rd at 4:30 at the Verde Village Community Clubhouse. Departments on hand include Development Services, Public Works, the Health Department, Emergency Management, Flood Control, and YCSO. Yavapai County Board of Supervisors announced a Paulden community cleanup. Free dumping will be allowed at the Paulden Transfer Station September 17th through the 19th, the 24th through the 26th, and again from October 1st through the 3rd. Free dumping will be allowed each day from 8 a.m. to 4 p.m. Information on these stories and others can be found on our news page at myradioplace.com. With the news, I'm Paul David for Yavapai Broadcasting.
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6: A little cooler for today. 30 to 40% chance of showers and thunderstorms in the forecast for this afternoon. Cooler throughout the weekend, and even a better chance of rain as we wander through this upcoming weekend.
7: Yes, yes. Brian is excited about all of the chances for rain. Flagstaff seeing a high of 85 today. Prescott at 93 and Cottonwood with a high of 103.
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0: 3, 2, 1.
1: It's Brian and Becca in the morning. The hits you love, the hosts you kind of trust. 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
1: Miles Smith at the Cube 2.9. Brian and Becca along with you one final time on your Friday today, August 28th. Becca, what's the question of the day?
2: I was asking everybody, what's something you always forget at the grocery store? 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
1: I love to forget the ice, especially after I pay for it.
2: Yeah. Isn't that the truth? It's so crazy how many times I've forgotten that bag of ice.
1: Yeah, but it's like, how could I? It was 10 steps away at the cash register. And somehow in those 10 steps, I just completely forgot I needed ice and paid for it.
2: Butter, milk, all of the essentials, really. 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
1: Well, before we get out of here for the weekend, what did you learn today, Becca?
2: Well, I learned that Andre 3000 is joining the cast of Netflix's upcoming Scooby-Doo live action series, and I am very excited.
1: That can't not be fun, right?
2: It's going to be great.
1: I think it'll be a lot of fun. And hopefully some music comes with it, too.
2: Yeah, that would be awesome. Not a ruh-roh in sight with that one.
1: Cardinals wrap up the preseason tonight against the Green Bay Packers. Diamondbacks, after dominating the Giants all season, losing last night, they continue their series tonight in San Francisco.
2: Yeah, let's go Diamondbacks. We need a comeback.
1: That'll do it for us. It does get a little cooler this weekend. Better chance of rain throughout the weekend as well.
2: Yes. Yeah. Look forward to that, Brian.
1: Yes, I definitely will. Enjoy your weekend. Have a great one. We'll talk to you again Monday.
2: Bye.
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5: 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Remember, when thunder roars, go indoors.
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3: 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The National Weather Service in Flagstaff says the extreme heat warning that's been in place much of this week for elevations below 4,000 feet in Yavapai County and the Grand Canyon is set to expire tonight at 8 p.m. Monsoonal showers and thunderstorms will be on the increase over the weekend, with a 50-60% chance of precipitation Saturday and Sunday, and a 40-50% chance currently predicted for Monday. Chino Valley is offering storm cleanup days by appointment only next Monday through Thursday in an effort to help residents clean up the damages caused by the August 20th storm. This is in response to the mayor's emergency proclamation this week. The service is intended specifically for storm-related debris such as downed tree branches and other similar materials. Contact Chino Valley Public Works to make an appointment at 928-636-7140. Again, appointments are required. The Arizona Department of Forestry says crews were successful in tying together the perimeter around the Campwood fire burning 5 miles northeast of Baghdad. Officials say due to aerial and ground firing operations, the fire's acreage increased significantly yesterday. That fire has now burned 1,018 acres. The fire was caused by lightning last Sunday. Camp Verde will hold an economic development forum on Thursday, September 10th from 5 to 7 at the Camp Verde Public Library. Topics to be discussed include tourism, affordable housing, downtown revitalization, and more. Yavapai County Board of Supervisors announced a Paulden community cleanup. Free dumping will be allowed at the Paulden Transfer Station September 17th through the 19th, the 24th through the 26th, and again from October 1st through the 3rd. Free dumping will be allowed each day from 8 to 4. And YCSO Animal Control says they'll not be able to perform any dog licenses from August 28th through September 9th as they switch over to a new dog licensing system. They're switching from ShelterBoss to DocuPet, which is expected to improve the licensing process. They want to move all their current registration before taking any new ones to ensure a smooth transition. With the news, I'm Paul David for Yavapai Broadcasting.
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4: Some increased cloudiness as we move through the later part of the day and toward evening time. 30% chance for scattered shower thunderstorm activity, and we'll see that tonight too. In fact, increasing to about a 40% chance. Highs today, Flagstaff 85, Sedona 101, Prescott 93, Cottonwood 103.
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